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Bado in your stereo. Holla if you hear me though. Remembering is good if you don't let it be the fear in you. Wrap your head with this material.

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1: 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Take these, hit this, sip some.
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Ignorance is bliss. 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

Well, all right. Star Child, citizens of the universe, recording angels, we have returned to claim the pyramid. Partying on the mothership, I am the mothership connection. Getting down in 3D. Light year groove.

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1: 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I said,

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4: 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You already know what it is. It's time to spin that wax. Let's get it.
5: Yeah. My beginnings was intense. 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

it's your boy Focus, representing New York City, Lower East Side of Manhattan. 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You know what time it is. Don't touch that dial.

Yeah, yeah, right now you rocking out with Raw Cats on the Stilo Radio Show. And this is the one and only Andre the Giant, AG, from the legendary Digging in the Crates. Show in AG, baby. Throw those

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Hey, Philly, what up, dog? At the last show Dilla ever did, the first thing he said when he came out, he said, what up, though? So throughout this show, when I say what up, though, just make sure y'all respond, what up, though? On February 10th, 2006, we lost one of not only hip-hop, but music's most influential producers ever. But more importantly, it's not about who we lose. It's about how we carry on that tradition. So what we gonna do at this point in time is we gonna take y'all on the journey through the past, present, and future of the late, great Jay Dilla. With that being said, if y'all don't mind, I'm gonna take a few seconds to introduce y'all to my DJ. He's from Philadelphia, PA. You might have seen him on a little TV show called The Fresh Prince of Bel-Air. But in case you ain't know, the man on the ones and twos is a legend in the flesh. And he goes by the name of DJ Jazzy J.

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0: 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Keep on.
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